Oh, you know it. Yes. If you know it, then you need to help us out. You sing along with Chester, all right? Let's go.

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0: I sound like the Future Heads. It's true. Look how they shine for you. Hey, check out the builders over there. How they shine for you.
1: Yo.
0: Look how they shine for you.